0: We are also requesting that your team of advisors include a senior officer who is thoroughly experienced in psychological operations.
1: Very well, sir. I think we can provide you with an expert on the subject.

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Remember those rhymes shared in front of the sunset. Remember ourselves so pure,

Now, the present-day electronic brains are complete morons, but this will not be true in another generation. They will start to think, and eventually they will completely outthink their makers. I suspect that organic or biological evolution has about come to its end, and we are now at the beginning of inorganic or mechanical evolution, which will be thousands of times swifter.

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It never goes very far. Doing Carlson apologized. Now it's my turn. And got followed by knife day. My heart, my brain, my soul. The empty mountain still breathing. Every day and every night I saw it. And I don't wish it on anyone.

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Sound of mom's tears. Sound of mom's tears. My heart, my brain, my soul.

Maybe I should go and live in Amsterdam in a side street near a big canal. Spend my evenings in the Van Gogh Museum. What a dream, Van Gogh Museum. Maybe it's time to see Tangiers. A different lifestyle, some different fears, and maybe I should be in Edinburgh.

Maybe I could go to Yucatan, where women are women, man's man. No one's confused, ever loses place with their place in the human race. Maybe I'm not cut out for city life, the smell of exhaust, the smell of strife. Maybe you don't want to be a wife. It's not a life being a wife. Doing a modern dance.

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I need a guru, I need some law. Explain to me the things we saw and why it always comes to this. 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

0: We're also requesting that your team of advisors include a senior officer who is thoroughly experienced in psychological operations.
1: Very well, sir. I think we can provide you with an expert on the subject.